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1: 528, go ahead.
0: Southbound Port of Entry, Bravo 157 Delta Foxtrot.
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0: Paratroop in the area, 362 southbound for a PD accident.
1: Anthony.
0: Multiple calls, 361 northbound. There's a vehicle lost tires. We're across a couple lanes. It's a box van cab over a white Isuzu.
1: That's 28, where do you come from?
2: Southbound port.
1: Got it. Watch over 57, construction.
0: Go ahead.
1: 383 northbound on the black Tesla, no tags.
0: Copy at 2043.

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1: Go ahead.
0: Port of entry southbound on mobile Golf 680, uniform Lima, dark colored BMW.
1: Copy that, 1043.

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1: where you at?
0: I'm just getting on northbound 327.
1: Copy, could you start to slow down and get some of the stuff out of the road?
0: Copy.
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1: Good.
0: You're northbound at like 361, right?
1: That is correct.
0: Copy. I felt like southbound. I should have in the wrong direction.

0: 2803.
1: I jumped on North One and saw that slow down real fast. I was going to get a description, but there's a semi just came over the hill almost to the rest area. There's a big gap behind him. That's your slow down.
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0: 203, where is that?
1: 40 westbound on ramp.
0: Copy, I can end it with.
1: Big Cat, a cat from Weber. Complainant just saw a male hitchhiker at the beginning of the Tremont and I-84 on ramp. Approximately late 20-year-old white male, small, medium build. Last seen wearing a gray jacket. Not sure if he should be hitchhiking in this area.
0: Copy. Was he, did he say if he was just stationary or was he walking down the ramp?
1: He was just hitchhiking at the beginning of the on-ramp.
0: Copy. 203-57, I'm just getting fuel nervous. I'll go check, make sure he's where he's supposed to be. Copy. And thank you. Let's go to 203 tonight.
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1: 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I can enjoy.
0: Yeah, if you could start my way, that'd be great.
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0: 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Somebody just lost a bunch of insulation just north of me, and he's out in the middle of the road trying to clear.
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2: 1 Alpha 140, do you need me to head down there?
0: Yeah, if you could, just give us a slowdown, start from 67 northbound.
2: 10-4, and he's just north of you.
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2: TO3, your last group of cars should be coming up on you. I've got them slowed down, just coming over the structure.
3: Copy. 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You can speed up just a little bit, but come into the where I'm at the median and set up behind him so we can get all the insulation where we get all the big pieces out of the road.
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0: Arrived at 2127-2127. 10th GG for case number.
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0: My apologies. I was able to find a possession and 940 charge from June 24th of 2019.
1: Copy. Is it just the one?
0: Affirmative.

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1: 203.
0: 376 southbound on ramp. 376 southbound on ramp. There's a car out in the field about 20 feet off the road. It does have its hazards on. We're still getting more information.
1: Copy.

0: 203 Fox Field, have you complained? It says that it looks like the vehicle is trying to get onto the on-ramp but went into the field instead. She can see small lights inside, possibly a flashlight. I don't think of one at the time.
1: Copy. You said 356, southbound on-ramp.
0: Affirmative. The vehicle is going to be a passenger car. The complainant's walking over to it.
1: He's put them on the line. Are they part way down the ramp or towards the entrance? They would have to go through the guardrail if they didn't.

0: 203, the caller is now saying it's a farmer in the field. He's in a side-by-side checking on his field.
1: Copy. Confirming the same. Doesn't look like it's mine.
0: Affirmative. 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

0: Charlie 31 Fox Delta, copy noise complaint, Willard. It's going to be at 30 North Main Street, the house to the north, 30 North Main Street, house to the north. Across the street from the Collard House, someone is playing music. Collard can hear it from the inside of their house, unknown who lives here. I will be contacting the Willard on call.
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0: 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Whiskey 3 will be in route.
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1: Charlie
0: 20. This is 1014. We have Justin Fitt calling and yelling his name and almost names. He called on 911. He wasn't being cooperative. He stated he did not need police help and woke up to telephone harassment.
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0: 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Copy our first one.

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0: Charlie 2010, 24th and
1: 8. 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
0: 111, go ahead.
1: Be westbound at co-op on Highway 15, local personalized, pop at the Go Lima, Oscar Sierra, might be a zero here.
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1: JS Priority 372 northbound off ramp in Texas, Lima Bravo November 3158.
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0: 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I'll be 1041 with Charlie 14 using mine, and I'll be the south car today.
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1: 111, go ahead.
0: Just on that 362 side of the milepost 363, the local Zero Hotel to Zulu.
1: And northbound or southbound?
0: Southbound.

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0: 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Go to traffic hazard, milepost 5 US 91.
1: 261.
0: This will be milepost 5 US 91. There is a moose walking in the road, walking southbound in the northbound lane.
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0: 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That's Moose, Alpha's 5, DNR's been made aware, and they're getting their game plan together. 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
0: 392 northbound off ramp on 7, Whiskey 0, Tango Bravo.
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1: 293, go ahead.
0: 392 southbound on TR 713 Bravo Yankee. And is there a north deputy that can head my way?
1: Sir, unit to back 293 at 392 southbound.
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1: 10-4, who is my back?
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0: Charlie 29, that white Porsche is coming northbound at 95 in the number one lane.
1: Northbound.

111-261. He's heading east, this one up and over the little ridge here, we're all set. Okay, you ready for a slowdown? He's not by the highway yet, but if you see him, just let us know where he went. The fence does appear down in this area, so he might not come back down. Fence drops back to the road right there by the on-ramp.

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1: Charlie 29, go ahead.
0: I have 15 northbound, 394 on a white Porsche. Looks like Alberta Bravo Hotel Kilo 1239.
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0: So they're Charlie 29 or 1027 29 by number from Albert.
1: Go ahead.
0: 508-50-197.
1: Have a

0: Charlie 29, I also need the name and date of birth.
1: Can do. Last name, I better go with America's Mike Echo Lima November Yankee, Charlie Hotel Uniform Kilo. First of Peter, middle of Andrew, and date of birth is March 26th of 1960.
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0: Charlie 29 Foxfeather 29 Zara 1010 27 to Peter is valid or active condition completing a driver's course and adequate lenses 1084 for a 1014.
1: Negative, go ahead.
0: There's further 1014, kind of similar to an NCIC, but it is not a 1099, just showing accused awaiting disposition for impaired driving and other alcohol offenses, as well as transporting open container and no insurance.
1: Copy. Does the 28 come back?
0: Stand by on that one.

0: Charlie 29 box seller. The 28 is registered to that same individual in a 2008 Porsche 911 white in color expiring 12/31/27.
1: Right, copy. Thank you.
0: 917.

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1: Good.
0: We have a report of some cows out milepost 73 on SR 30, somewhere on the road, somewhere on the side. Is that open range right there?
1: It should be, but I will try to find.
0: Copy.

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1: Go ahead.
0: That should be Coldwater Ranch. I don't know if you'll have a phone number for them. If not, well, if I can find one.
1: Timber, thanks.

0: on 11 Fox Southern, we were able to make contact with someone. They're going to go check it out. We'll clear the call.
1: And for phone number I found was for Rocky Jones. Was that happen to be him?
0: And for that is who we made contact with.
1: Perfect. Thank you.
0: 921.

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0: 111. I think he's going to hold tight up there now.
1: We're just bringing him back to slope.
0: Coffee, thanks.

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1: Off the shoulder, there's a grass fire, fire station.

0: 111 Buckfelder, we've had multiple reports. We've got the first fire unit on scene advising it's about a quarter of an acre. Are you en route?
1: I am.
0: Never.
1: I'm headed back to my car now.
0: 10-4, they said they're okay on the fire, but it looks like a vehicle started the fire, possibly with a blown engine. I don't have a description, but it's just south of the exit there.

0: 111. 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
1: I'm just passing 200. I'll be there about the same time. I'll take it.
0: 10-4 Box Elder, I'll be taking.
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0: 411 Fox, so this further 1014. The vehicle that started the fire is a Honda 28 from the fire unit. The 3 Zulu 4 Alpha Tango. Fire units advise them to start working on their tow.
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0: 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Three, 5, 6 and a half southbound, just south of the 357 exit.
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1: Respond to traffic accident at 10,000 West, 11200 North, Fox Elder CO.
0: First patient has a broken hand. Everyone is conscious, breathing alert. They are blocking medical stage.
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0: Another patient is going to be a 27-year-old female patient who is pregnant. Coding is a Bravo response, and the complainant is an off-duty Brigham officer.
1: Copy. Just about to the split.
0: 10-4.

0: Artillery, Charlie 29, 1063 for couple plates.
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0: You have a white Saturn and a Ford Escape.
1: I haven't run the plates, but again.

vehicle, I-15 northbound at 372. This will be a white semi, one trailer. He believes the company name is Syntap. Has nothing further on that vehicle. Says it cannot maintain lane. He's no longer following, but is willing to sign if needed. Time of ATL, 1104.

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1: 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The front tire up completely jacked, but RC should be in just a second.
0: 10-4.

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Give up.

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0: 363 southbound, personalized Nebraska plate, Kilo, Oscar, November Golf.
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0: 293, can I get another for 940?
1: Denver, can I get a unit to back 293 at 363 southbound?
2: Monster to Charlie 32.
1: Charlie 32.
0: Monster other 261, I'm at 363, I don't see him. Correction, he's between Forest and 1100 on 23 of them.
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1: 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I'll do the first one out of Indiana by number.
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1: Copy, go ahead with the next. This one's going to be for a female out of Nebraska. Hotel 1416054.
0: 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Charlie 32 Bucks, other 1014 on a medical.
2: Charlie 32.
0: Medical's been paged from Manaway and requested from Brigham on a chest pain at the Manaway Reservoir. First party caller, 69-year-old male, is in a black truck near the bathroom. He's conscious, breathing.
2: Charlie 32, copies.
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0: 29 through 1010 on Volt, 27 from Nebraska to Fiorella Avila Garcia. Shows valid. The other two, Michael Richards, shows valid. Class shows drivers with MC. I'm not sure if it's a motorcycle endorsement.
1: 10-4, thank you.
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0: Fox to the Charlie 32. It looks like Pentacles arrived. Can you have them advise if I'm needed? And I'll be done.
1: Over.
2: Charlie 293, could you find anything out of Nebraska on that plate?

0: 295 Southern. 5-in, that does return with 28 Kilo 0 November Golf out of Nebraska. It might have needed a type put in to return on Spillman. Showing as a 2020 Jeep SUV Cherokee Black in color to an Allen or Karen Richards, expiring 6:30 of 26, injured as 10-4.
1: 10-4, thank you.
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1: It was at 11:56.
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1: 57, go ahead.
0: Southbound, excuse me, the Crenast area on uniform kilo 90165 to Sinaloa, Mexico.
1: Cover.

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0: Yeah, can West, Highway 83, negative 28, there'll be a white Chevy Silverado.
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0: All cars bus sellers attempt to locate for a hit and run TD caller still landline from 383 southbound. It looks like they're about 380 southbound now. Completely hit by a white truck pulling an Eddie Bauer trailer. The truck is refusing to pull over. It's also all over the road. 28 of 56 Alpha Charlie 147 out of Montana. Approaching the split, complainant in a black Jeep Compass does have damage. Closest unit, please wait.
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111 and 203, just 1014. The suspect vehicle is a male driver, older, wearing a hat. The trailer is what hit the complainant's Jeep. They've been honking at him. The truck is built all over the road, almost hitting.

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1: One 11 and that 28 does return on a 2024 travel trailer Heartland recreational vehicle to a Dale Howard Dickinson out of Eureka.

0: 111 and 203, caller advising the driver looks 10-5-5. He has his eyes closed or half open. Suspect vehicle's possibly exiting 376.
1: Roger, copy.
0: 1418.

0: 111 and 203, the vehicles did exit at 376. Suspect vehicle is going northbound. That male individual is in the only occupant.
1: Stand for feel to let us know where they stop until the RP not to approach until we get there.
0: Tempor, it sounds like they're pulling into the Maverick.
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0: 111 203 further 1014. The caller was advised not to contact the driver, stating the driver is approximate 40-year-old, dark shirt with a hat on, pulling into the gas station parking by the dumpsters. The white hat, black and tan jacket, gray sweatpants, and sunglasses. He's out looking at his trailer. He's just standing outside the trailer now.
1: I'm at about 371 right now.
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0: 111-203. Caller advising there's also a red vehicle that followed them into the gas station as well. Caller believes that was a witness and is just waiting.
1: Copy. The suspect driver could be motioned or looked over towards the complainant, acknowledging them at all.
0: Joseph, it sounds like the suspect driver came over to the complainant and said he was having issues with the back end of his vehicle.
2: Officer Charlie 32, I'll be out with those guys.
0: Charlie 32, copy.
1: Joseph, you got it.
0: 1424.
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0: Can I get a trooper for a fix the ticket at the port northbound 10-5 from Weber?
1: 203.
0: I don't know if you might want to handle this by 1021 first. 10-5 from Weber. They've got a caller, Josh Myers, in a Freightliner Cascadia at the northbound port. The notes say that he has a fix the ticket out of California and would like UHP to sign it off if you want his 1021.

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0: I should be at the southbound board. 1 Kilo Alpha Sierra 1.
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1: 365 southbound on ramp, local 9, Echo Papa Victor 6.
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1: 362 Southbound, off ramp. Echo Hotel, 0 Papa Anglado.
0: Copy, 1630.

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1: Charlie 32, go ahead.
0: The northbound I-50 just prior to exit 362, local listing 5 Zulu 1, Alpha Hotel.
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0: 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We've got a report of somebody been under the water for 5 minutes. 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
1: Do you have a location on that?
0: I'm working on it, yes.
1: Yes, port route from the cell burner.
0: 10-4. The GPS is showing, I believe they're in the water, still getting further, south of Pelican Beach. There is a lat long.

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It's going to be somebody's been under for at least 5 minutes. The caller is on a blue jet ski near the person.

0: 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What's your ground zone signal from the shed?
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2: Jeff D said he doesn't know who the male individual was just letting him ride it or possibly riding with him. That individual had no life jacket on and he cannot see a visual anymore at all.
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0: Copy. 1L62, are you already out here?
2: 10-4, I'm just coming into Pelican now.
0: Copy. We're just pulling up.

0: 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The Station 50 units are entering the park now. They said they can go on a boat with you if you need assistance that way.
1: Airborne.
2: Watch for the Whiskey 3. Is there someone that can meet us on land, or is your complainant out on the water?
0: Our only complainant is on a jet ski on the water. 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
0: There's a flag up on his jet.

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3: I'm at the shed, in the boat now.
2: Stand further, you know, still jump on the single prop and come out, and we'll start kind of probing this area so we can find some.
0: One out, 6-2. Whiskey 3, we'll set up a landing zone over by the Ranger parking area. One out 6-2 Whiskey 3, we'll just set up that area as the command post as well, where search and rescue can come in.
2: Stand for legs.
0: Boxer Whiskey 3, I'll be your air contact. We can set up the landing bird. I'll send you my coordinates in a minute of where command will be set up.
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0: Ten four, I'm leaving Antelope Wolf that way.

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1: 10-4, they advised air 2, and it was a 7-minute ETA about 1.
0: 10-4.
1: And if you didn't copy, Whiskey 3 is going to be the ground contact. They've got his coordinates.
0: 10-4, if you let him know that it should be right in the area of my bow with my lights on.
1: Did you have a visual on the patient?
0: Negative, he's still under.
1: 1730.

0: All cars, October 10-63, attempt to locate for a reckless driver, last seen westbound I-4-16. This will be a red Ford F-250 older model, has a bunch of ladders on top. Please, he cannot maintain his lane time of ATL 1736.
1: Officer 528, can you just pass that card over, please?
0: 528.

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1: Copy, tell us.
0: He's saying he thinks he went in right where his jet ski is now.

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0: I'm the Verdinger landed. Do you want them to do a flyover?
1: 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There's a jet ski between the two police boats. They, do you think that's where I went in? If they kind of check this area, that'd be great.
0: Careful.

0: Foxfelder, Whiskey 3.
1: Whiskey 3.
0: I'll be switching back there to ground one. The bird's going to do a flyover.
1: Copy at 7049.

Foxfelder, copy a reckless driver. Charlie 20, Foxfelder, copy a reckless driving. It's going to be at the Snowville Post Office. There's a red two-door older Dodge pickup with a flag on the back. Vehicle is there now.

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1: Stand by.
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0: Copy.
2: One Alpha 85, I'm just coming to the front gate, so I'll be there shortly.
1: Denver.

0: Charlie 20 Rockefeller. Sounds like the complainant saw the suspect's vehicle speeding down the road.
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0: Affirmative.
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0: 10-4.